0: Waking up early is hard. 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Not to mention going to school, work, etc. But it's okay. I know the perfect solution for your Monday morning blues. 89.9 has energetic music and lively DJs to get you going not only on Mondays, but every day of the week. 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

0: 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Okay. 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We're not quiet and normal, and that's a good thing.
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0: 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Here you're bound to hear some of your favorite music. 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
1: 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One class in the Fitness Center is aerobics, a class that can be taken 3 times for credit. Students are able to enjoy exercising to upbeat music in the twice-weekly aerobics class. 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

0: 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I promise you don't want to miss out on a single minute.
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0: You know, I didn't do all that bad in school. I aced English, I did about as good as everyone else did in PE, and art was a breeze. But a subject I really struggled with was math. I just was not that great with numbers. Obviously, I know the basics, like 2 plus 2 is 4, 3 times 6 is 18, and alternative music plus Lakeland College times student DJs minus the boring music to the power of 70s and 80s music squared by FM radio cubed by a request line equals 89.9, the max alternative. But that stuff is obvious. I think just about everyone knows that.
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1: Thanks to PVA, paralyzed veterans are getting specialized medical care and treatments, the benefits they've earned, the jobs they want, and the accessible vehicles and homes they need.
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0: 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WLKL, Matt Dearden, goes over the airwaves 24/7, so keep it locked.
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0: 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We can't play poker or Yahtzee. 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
1: Since 1946, Paralyzed Veterans of America has kept a promise to our wounded veterans. 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

0: Police have identified more victims and plan on more than just the four murder charges filed today.
1: Confirm earlier reports of cannibalism.
2: The building was a scene of ghoulish slaughter.
1: A large kettle on the stove which held boiled body parts.
0: Identified more victims.
1: Killed even more.
0: Plan on more than just the four murder charges filed today.
1: Had sex with some of his victims before he killed them. And that he was also a necrophiliac.

0: Authorities continue to release details of the murders. They still have no explanation as to why it all happened.
1: The medical examiner says he expects to positively identify most victims.

You do not realize what we have here. In our very hands, we have the cosmic force of creation itself. In our very hands, we can shape life, take it apart, put it together again, mold it like clay. What you are doing is mad. It is diabolical.

That was Guilt Complex by Sons and Daughters here on 89.9 The Max Alternative. My name is Keegan. Lakeland College is working to end food insecurity and hunger among students and their families with the Laker Food Pantry. 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Up next is Wasteland by 10 Years here on 89.9 The Max Alternative.

That was 9 in the Afternoon by Panic at the Disco here on 89.9 The Max Alternative. My name is Keegan. 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

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Up next, we have Chalk Outline by 3 Days Grace here on 89.9, the Max Alternative.

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That was Heaven Knows by The Pretty Reckless here on 89.9, The Max Alternative. 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Up next is Guns of Brixton by Jimmy Cliff here on 89.9, The Max Alternative.

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And that was Flavor of the Week by American Hi-Fi here on 89.9 The Max Alternative. My name's Logan, and I want to start your early morning off right by talking about today in history. In 1979, John Adams was appointed to negotiate peace terms with the British during the Revolutionary War. In 1988, the Central News Agency in London received the letter that gave Jack the Ripper his name. In 1940, the Tripartite Pact is signed by Germany, Italy, and Japan, forming the Axis powers of the Second World War. And finally, in 2012, the 2004 Japanese discovery of the 113th element was confirmed. That's all for today in history. Up next is I'm Going Out of My Way by Stereolab, here on 89.9, The Max Alternative.

What if Stacy's mom was Jesse's girl and her number was 8675309? Maybe you'd find out here on 89.9, The Max Alternative.

And that was Invalid Litter Department by At the Drive-In, here on 89.9, The Max Alternative. My name's Logan, and if you have nothing to do when the sun comes out, may I recommend seeing one of the movies that came out on Friday? Like Heart of the Beast, An Army Adventure, Forgotten Island, A Kids and Family Animation, or Primetime, a

crime thriller. If any of these sound of interest to you, they'll most likely be playing in your local theater. Now up next, we have Pacific Coast Highway by Hole, here on 89.9, The Max Alternative.

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And that was The Real Version of You by Chasing Victory, here on 89.9, The Max Alternative. I'm Logan, and if you listen to my show regularly, you probably know I love movies. And what's a more fun way to see a movie than sitting in your house or sitting in the movie theater? A drive-in. You can experience watching a movie at a drive-in theater on Friday and Saturday nights at the Fairview Drive-In on State Route 33 east of Newton. And it's the real deal. The drive-in started in 1953, has been sold several times, closed for a while after being hit with a bad windstorm, and is being updated again. It still has the old-fashioned feel of watching an outdoor movie while sitting in your car. For more information on upcoming movies, call 618-455-3100. Back to the music, we have Ricochet by Shiny Toy Guns, here on 89.9, The Max Alternative.

And that was Damaged Goods by Gang of Four here on 89.9, The Max Alternative. And this week in football, we have the Rams versus the Broncos tonight at 7:20 p.m., both of which have a one-win, one-loss streak. And on Monday night, we have the Eagles versus the Bears at 7:15. The Eagles are currently undefeated, while the Bears have a one-win, one-loss streak. That's all for football. Up next, we have Living on the 110 by Prophets of Rage, here on 89.9, The Max Alternative.

And that was Sick of It by Skillet, here on 89.9, The Max Alternative. My name's Logan, and I want to end off this early morning hour with weather expectations for the coming week. Going into our week today and Monday, it's going to be pretty clear, with highs in the 70s. And as we progress through the week, there's a fair chance of showers, with temperatures getting slightly warmer, but not by a lot. And that's all for your weather expectations. I'm going to be closing out this hour with Circa Survive, here on 89.9, The Max Alternative, WLKL Mattoon.

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1: Hi, I'm Dr. Anita Chandra with today's tip for kids from the American Academy of Pediatrics. Do you want to know the secret to baby brain development? It's you. Your baby's brain develops rapidly in her first few years.
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1: 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You don't need fancy toys. 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

And that was I'll Keep Your Memory Vague by Finger 11 here on 89.9, the Max Alternative WKL, Mattoon. My name is Sophia, and I'll be your host for this 3 o'clock hour. And I hope you are having a lovely 3 in the morning today. Fall weather is finally here. I've been waiting forever. This month has just been insanely hot, and it's, like, not been fun. But thankfully, it is brisk, cool mornings in, like, the early morning, and then it starts to get, like, a little bit warmer, but it's still a little cool with a little brisk breeze. Oh, I'm so, so excited for fall. But anyways, next we have In a Win-Win Situation by Emery here on 89.9, the Max Alternative.

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And that was Everything Sucks here on 89.9, the Max Alternative WLKL, Matt Toon. Have you ever asked your parents or grandparents if they ever went to a drive-in movie theater? I know that my boyfriend's grandma talked about how she would go to drive-in movie theaters, and my mom talked about going to drive-in movie theaters. But you can experience watching a movie in a drive-in movie theaters on Friday and Saturday nights at the Fairview Drive-In on State Route 33 east of Newton. It is the real deal. The drive-in started in 1953 and has been sold several times, closed for a little while after being hit by a bad windstorm, and is being updated again. It still has that old-fashioned feel of watching an outdoor movie while sitting in your car. For more information on upcoming movies, you can call 618-455-3100, and that was 618-455-3100. My mom still wants to go to a drive-in movie theater real bad, and I still have yet to tell her about this movie theater, but I will soon. But anyways, here we have Forever in Your Hands by All That Remains here in 89.9, the Max Alternative.

And that was Unbelievers by Vampire Weekend here on 89.9, the Max Alternative to BLKL, Matt Toon. I've said it before, but I will say it again. Lakeland College offers a bunch of different things here. One of those things is getting your haircut or various different things from the cosmetology program here. The Lakeland College Cosmetology Clinic offers various haircuts, facials, spas, pedicures, waxing services, and manicures to students, staff, and the community members. The clinic can be found in the West Building and is open on Tuesdays, Thursdays, and Fridays from 10:30 to 3:30. To schedule an appointment, you can call 217-234-5300, and that was 217-234-5300. But anyways, next we have Stay With Me by Fitch here on 89.9, the Max Alternative.

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I will be your radio host for this Sunday morning. Up next, we have The Fad by Chevelle here on 89.9 The Max Alternative, WLK.

And that was Emergency by Paramore here on 89.9 The Max Alternative WLKO. Just a little reminder that in November, you can sign up for spring classes at Lakeland College. 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

0: I found my sound on 89.9, the Max Alternative. 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
2: 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Are you feeling stressed? Check out the Lakeland College Sensory Room. The Sensory Room is a calm and quiet place for students. The Sensory Room has a variety of options for every student's needs. Grab a fidget toy or take a nap and let go of the stress. Students can find the Sensory Room in the Luther Student Center, room 109, right next to Subway. Up next, we have End of the World by Armor for Sleep here on 89.9 The Max Alternative WLKO.

And that was Bottom of the Bottle by Simple Empty Soul here on 89.9 The Max Alternative. Lakeland students enrolled in healthcare programs and complete high demand credentials have the support from the state wide grant known as Pipeline for Advancement of the Healthcare Workforce or PATH. The support opportunities from PATH include tutoring services, cost assistance for lab equipment, and license fees. Up next, we have Swing Swing by The All American Rejects here on 89.9 The Max Alternative WLKO.

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And that was Breakdown by Seether here on 89.9 The Max Alternative WLKO. 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Up next we have Pumpin' Blood by No No No here on 89.9 The Max Alternative WLKO.

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was Incubus with Nice to Know You. I'm Axel here on 89.9, the Max Alternative. And have you ever wanted to ride a train? You can choose from 3 daily trips between Mattoon and Champaign. The average train journey from Mattoon to Champaign is 46 minutes at a very low cost. Trains from Mattoon to Champaign are the most crowded on Saturday. If you're looking for a great deal on your train tickets, consider traveling on Tuesday, the least crowded day of the week. You don't have to feel abandoned in Champaign. Just take a later train as a return trip from Champaign to Mattoon. And next up, we have Foster the People with Coming of Age, here on 89.9, the Max Alternative.

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I'm Axel, and lately I swear I'll be so excited for something, and then I actually get to do the thing, and I'm like, well, now I have to actually do it. Like, I just bought a Nintendo Switch 2, and I've been so excited for it for months, but now that I have it, it's been sitting on my shelf for 2 days, because I can't be bothered to set it up. But I can be bothered to play some more music for you. So, next up, we got Scary Kids Scaring Kids with The City Sleeps in Flames here on 89.9 The Max Alternative.

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That was The Killers with Runaways here on 89.9 The Max Alternative. I'm Axel, and have you ever been to Lake Shelbyville? Well, Lake Shelbyville provides visitors an opportunity to experience over 50 miles of developed trails on public lands. The General Dacey Trail is a multipurpose trail that is designed for walkers, runners, and bicyclists. The trail is a great place for the whole family to spend time together enjoying nature. The trail is handicap accessible and begins at the Scout Cabin in the Forest Park and goes through the woods along the lake area to the main visitor center through Shelbyville and then back to the park. Next up, we have Never Again by Breaking Benjamin here on 89.9 The Max Alternative.

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I'm Axel, and are you ready to roll the dice on something new? 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Next up, we got Alice in Chains with Check My Brain here on 89.9 The Max Alternative.

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0: Ever feel like campus news just shows up late or not at all? 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
1: Son Levi was so proud to turn 3, but he will never get the chance to turn 4. I'm Nicole Hughes, Levi's mom, and during a family vacation, he slipped out a door unnoticed and drowned in a pool. My son was missing for less than a minute. Drowning is quick and it's silent. It's also preventable. Please talk with your pediatrician about how to keep your child safe.
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0: Once there was a man named Larry. Larry's favorite number was 89.9. Every morning he woke up, blinked 89.9 times, stood up out of bed, got dressed in exactly 89.9 seconds, walked 89.9 steps down the stairs into his kitchen, ate 89.9 small bites of oatmeal, and then tuned in to his favorite 89.9 of all, 89.9 The Max Alternative.
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I don't want to play that song anyway. 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

0: New federal guidelines have nearly doubled the number of Americans eligible for lung cancer screening. 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

0: I am a voice. I am a voice to be heard. I am a voice with rights. I am a voice that speaks loud and clear like a sun in the daylight. I am a voice on the radio. I am a voice in your head. I am a voice for 89.9 The Max Alternative. We are the voice. The voice of Lakeland. 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The voice for all students, no matter the major. 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
2: 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Hey, music guy. Hey, turn that off. 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
1: 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This hour is sponsored in part by the Administrative Assistant Medical Program, the program which prepares students for the Administrative Assistant Medical Degree, Medical Coding Degree, or Medical Transcription Certificate. More information is available from Office Technology Medical Program Coordinator Sarah Wright at 217-234-5355.
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0: Police have identified more victims and plan on more than just the four murder charges filed today.
1: Confirm earlier reports of cannibalism.
2: The building was a scene of ghoulish slaughter.
1: A large kettle on the stove which held boiled body parts.
0: Identified more victims and
1: killed even more.
0: Plan on more than just the four murder charges filed today.
1: Had sex with some of his victims before he killed them, and that he was also a necrophiliac.

tail and go

0: Authorities continue to release details of the murders. They still have no explanation as to why it all happened.
1: The medical examiner says he expects to positively identify most victims.
0: File cabinet in the refrigerator and open box.

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0: realize what we have here. 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In our very hands, we can shape life, take it apart, put it together again, mold it like clay.
1: But what you are doing is mad.
0: It is diabolic.

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That's right, scram. Who says music isn't a weapon? All I have to do is blur 89.9 the max alternative, and that annoying buzzing creature is

0: 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I can keep this up all day.
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1: 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And what's the best part about this ice cream cone? 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
1: Waking up early is hard. 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

0: 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Okay. 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

0: this job is going to take forever and it's so boring. 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
2: 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But a subject I really struggled with was math. I just was not that great with numbers. 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
1: 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One of the programs of study in the Technology Division is the Electronics Engineering Technology Program. 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

0: When you're high, you feel different. You think different, you talk different, you draw different, you listen to music different, but you probably knew that. Problem is, you also drive different, and not in a good way. That's why driving high is illegal everywhere. So if you're high, just don't drive. Make a plan to get a sober ride. Because if you feel different, you drive different. 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
0: 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More information about the Emergency Medical Services Program is available from Program Director Jasmine Ballard at 217-234-5370.
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